0: 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Fuck around and find out.
1: 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By the blood clot, you call me out. What do you want?

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Cha cha chiquita. Beat me after school, and I'll beat you like gorilla. 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

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No box, box. Susan watches him disappear. 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

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What is a box? 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Well, mommy's gonna see what's in it. Oh, Susan looks inside. More, more, more. 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There.

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I get this job in a piss factory inspecting pipe. 40 hours, $36 a week, but it's a paycheck, Jack.

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The pupils dilate with purpose, about to be manifested through effort. A crooked disguise, transparent, straightforward like crook movement. Devised predatory attack across the checkered pattern battlefield. Littered with isolationists, dog-eat-dog, cannibalistic animal literature to enhance the smog and fog. A circumstance not complicated all in all, just reformulated to merely get rid of all of y'all. So watch the eyes.

They say the birds chirp louder these days due to the noise. I think they search for the word power to warn us of what's coming. Lack the vocabulary, so subsequently

without this itch. Without this inch for evolution, there is no revolution. I seldom use this as motivation to make it out this inch now.